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Saludos a ti que nos acompañas. And I'll tell you what, second day of fall, and it's not too bad. Hopefully, gonna be cooling very soon. Ya con el abuelita's hot chocolate, unas empanadas, un caldito de pollo, caldito de res. That's how we do it in San Antonio. 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

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Y bueno, slight chance of some thunderstorms tonight. We'll keep you up to date with the latest. Por mientras, bueno, pues la música continúa. 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

A todo lo que da bien padre la música. ¿Cómo estamos, San Antonio? Jonathan Olivares contigo. Me gustaría hablar contigo and get to know you a little bit. You know, we'd love to talk and be on the phone. And, well, you can usando la aplicación de iHeartRadio. Así mismo es J-A-Y-Z. 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

San Diego, spooky season is in full effect. You know it because the San Antonio Stock Show and Rodeo is getting spooky this year with its first ever haunted hayride. For three nights only, October 22nd through the 24th, the fairgrounds around the Freeman will transform into eerie scenes, jump scares, and Halloween-ready thrills. Instead of the usual treats and

scrolling for bloom scrolling. Ya sabemos que tenemos esa maña de estar viendo cosas en las redes sociales antes de dormir. And more than often, they're negative things. Try positive things. Cute animals, cute videos. Experts say that will give you that tranquility you need to go to bed nicely. No amanezcas todo ansioso, ¿eh? Somos Mix 96.1.

Okay, this is a good sign. Listen to this. River otters are popping up again along the San Antonio River. A fun sign that local restoration work is paying off. Biologists say otters only return when the water is clean and full of food like fish and crawfish. They're mostly active at night, so sightings are rare. And they can be mistaken for nutria. A river otter's tail is thicker. 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And déjalos tranquilos ahí. So this is a good sign of natural wildlife returning to the Alamo City. Sub all San Antonio's Mix 96.

San Antonio's Mix 96.1, tus favoritas de siempre. 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Así es que disfrútalo. A little bit cool. It's a bit cooler, not a lot. You know, being the third day of fall. Hopefully that continues the drop down, ¿verdad? Y eventualmente estará bien fresquecito cada mañana.

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En medio de 96 minutos de música sin comerciales, here's Donna Lewis. I love you always, forever.

You know, they say gas prices are rising, and they are. They're more like yo-yoing right now. I paid $53 to fill up my Toyota Camry the other day. Gas was at $3.99. Yesterday, I saw it like at $3.70-something. It's all over the place. Experts say don't expect a big drop anytime soon. Well, that's not good.

Somos San Antonio's Mix 96.1, tus favoritas de siempre, jueves por la mañana. 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Recuerda, llévanos contigo a todas partes a través de la aplicación iHeartRadio. Here's Rick Astley, Never Gonna Give You Up. 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

that's what everybody says to themselves after they drop off the kids at school, right? I think we're alone now. Somos San Antonio's Mix 96.1.

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